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0: 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The blaza manji wawa. 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You, Rugida Seku, Pigu, D. Akunamu, Bu, Yonti.

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and 43 seconds. 15 minutes and 43 seconds. 15 minutes and 43 seconds. 15 minutes and 43 seconds. 15 minutes and 43 seconds. 15 minutes and 43 seconds. 15 minutes and 43 seconds. 15 minutes and 43 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minutes and 43 seconds. 15 minutes and 43 seconds. 15 minutes and 43 seconds. 15 minutes and 43 seconds. 15 minutes and 43 seconds.

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0: Black Queen, the song called Singamanguni on Radio 54. 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

the Burning Spear. Yes, the reggae dub there. You can hear the good sound then. You know, the Rasta man always preach peace, peace and harmony. That's what they do, the Rastafarian. Right now, we are on the second segment, just a minute after second first hour. Right now, let us go with this kind of music. Listen, sit down, and relax with your host, MJ.

Braxton Limited. 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

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Tam Sam West Chat. 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Do it. Okay, that's a good. Good. Good. Good. Good. Good. Good. Good. Good. Good. Good. Good. Good. Good. Good. Good. Good. Good. Good. Good. Good. Good. Good. Good. Good. Good. Good. Good. Good. Good. Good. Good. Good. Good. Good. Good. Good. Good. Good. Good. Good. Good. Good. Good. Good. Good. Good. Good. Good. Good. Good. Good. Good. Good. Good. Good. Good. Good. Good. Good. Good. Good. Good. Good. Good. Good. Good. Good. Good. Good. Good. Good. Good. Good. Good. Good. Good. Good. Good. Good. Good. Good. Good. Good. Good. Good. Good. Good. Good. Good. Good. Good. Good. Good. Good. Good. Good. Good. Good. Good. Good. Good. Good. Good. Good. Good. Good. Good. Good. Good. Good. Good. Good. Good. Good. Good. Good. Good. Good. Good. Good. Good. Good.

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Aiwakani Angari Alari Konku Wandagupai from Congo, the man who does the things in a right way in terms of Rumba. I'm still on the same vibe. Right, let me bring upon Mbilia Bella this song. 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

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Lami MJ the principal. Right now, let me bring up on the lady. You know this lady? Yes, she's saying tonight. I need somebody. Oh, yes. Enjoy the music. Sit down and relax. 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

Buddy, I know that's a beautiful song there. Oh yes, we've gone almost about 2 hours now. It left 1 hour to go. Right now we are going to deal with you. I'm going to deal with you. Open your ears and listen to music right now. I'm going to pump it up. I'm going to push it up. Listen to the music.

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He's gone there. I've been talking to him for John Anyango. 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I can't Singles Correction. 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

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He doesn't need to wear some chairs, Joe. He doesn't need to wear Joe. Mbade Ruoko, Mbade Ruoko. 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

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I want

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I'm going to go to the principal. I'm going to go to the principal. I'm going to go to the principal. I'm going to go to the principal. I'm going to go to the principal. I'm going to go to the principal. I'm going to go to the principal. I'm going to go to the principal. I'm going to go to the principal. I'm going to go to the principal. I'm going to go to the principal. I'm going to go to the principal. I'm going to go to the principal. I'm going to go to the principal. I'm going to go to the principal. I'm going to go to the principal. I'm going to go to the principal. I'm going to go to the principal. I'm going to go to the principal. I'm going to go to the principal. I'm going to go to the principal. I'm going to go to the principal. I'm going to go to the principal. I'm going to go to the principal. I'm going to go to the principal. I'm going to go to the principal. I'm going to go to the principal. I'm going to go to the principal. I'm going to go to the principal. I'm going to go to the principal. I'm going to go to the principal. I'm going to go to the principal. I'm going

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1: Alright, my name is Lovers Pamira at Radio 54, and I hope I find you well, and I'm coming to you from the Republic of Ireland, and the program is called Lovers Paradise Show, a program that comes to you from time and again, and I'm happy to have you on board here at Radio 54.

Fuma Enaka Inoparadza Musha Wese John Chibadura and Barura Express beautiful stuff. That's a song that takes you back, way back into time. And when you recall those days, those times when this kind of music, this kind of songs used to be sang, then you will remember the beautiful times, the beautiful moments, some experiences, and a lot that would transpire. And I remember very well back in Zimbabwe, Harare. Not Harare, but in Banget, and at a place called Mirio Mine under Mutoreshanga, or close to Mutoreshanga, Ugoku Great Daikuko. And these are the kind of songs that used to be so topical back in the days. And you would be listening to it, dancing to it like nobody's business. And one of the days in 1995, I was doing grade 5, and John Chibadura came to Mirio Mine with his band. And we were just kids. I and my brothers dodged into, we found our way into the stadium where the music was being played, or the artist was performing. And we were caught, all of us were caught, and we were beaten thoroughly by one of the popular dancers of John Chibadura band called Manyoa. Takazamburwa, and the issue did not end there. It was taken further to the school, to our teachers, and we were beaten in front of the whole school on assembly the following Monday, because this incident had happened on a weekend. Now, that costed me the post of being named or accorded the head boy of the school. Rather, because of that incident, I was accorded a vice head boy post. I was in grade 7. Naturally, the one in grade 7 is supposed to be the head boy, but the one who became the head boy was the one who was supposed to be my vice, who was apparently in grade 6. So they chose Shushanya Todze, my whoop. Then became my best friend. Shushanya Todze became the head boy on my expense. Shusha Shamari. And by Zirap happened, didn't have an angry head boy because of that incident of, Koya Bend Rajan Shibadura. So, yeah, we'll give you some more nudges here at Radio 54. And my name is Lovers Pamire, coming to you from the Republic of Ireland. And the program is Lovers Paradise Show.

I admire Kasinga and Nkosembe crew. Unfortunately, this particular song is having a lot of hiccups, and I'm not so sure what could be the problem with it. Anyway, we move on to the rest of, to other songs. And here, Mashiko's from South Africa, Who Own the World is the name of the song, and that's a question: who really owns this world?

a beautiful song, My Chicos, Who Own the World. What a beautiful song. And this is a song that you can listen to over and over and over again. And this is Radio 54. And my name is Lovers Pamiro, new program, Lovers Paradise Show. And I'm glad you are tuned in and you're listening and you are here. And of course, it's music galore. And it's unfortunate that our ladies did not qualify for the World Cup, cricket under 19 World Cup. Our ladies fell to Nigeria under 19 women's cricket team. They were in the final of the tournament there to see who qualifies on the sore ticket to the women's cricket T20 under 19 category. That's what it is. But well done to the lads. What they've done is massive, and we build and continue from there.

Oh, that's Machikos. 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This one, I don't trust you. All right. We ought to be trusting each other, because life without trusting one another is no meaning, really. It has no meaning. And Sugar Boy is coming onto the stage. Domuda, no matter what, no matter the circumstances, I still love you. And this is a special song for Mama Ku. She loves it. That's her best song. 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

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Stay with me. A beautiful song. Now I understand that Knox is back in Zimbabwe. He was based in South Africa, but he chose to go back home to Africa, Zimbabwe, I mean to say. from the Republic of South Africa. Now this is a jam. This is a beautiful song indeed. All right, Knox for you.

Indi Macheron, Indi Masiar, Indi Madik. Good morning, good afternoon, good evening. How are you? Kuma TV Manini, Kazina Langadiman Petsi Mufin. I'm broadcasting from Germany, Deutschland, Europe. I know it's been a minute, but I hope I find you well. Join me on my program Music is My Thing, where we celebrate life and health and our everyday proceeding. I'm just being grateful that we're alive. A lot of people have lost their lives, a lot of people are in hospital, a lot of people are struggling, but we're here. That's my program. It's celebrations on a good vibe.

Oh no, those will always follow me. You're listening to Makazi. This is how we start off. This is how we kick off our program. With good vibes only.

just a quick shout out to all the listeners here. But I just want to start with Protocol, our general, President Eric Nye, right? President of Orage, CEO, and then Ambassador Godfrey Madani. Going up to TC, our engineer. Still kicking off Makad's Entertainment Mapara. So I'm just going through a hello. So TC, how are you in Cape Town? I hope you're doing well, my brother. The sound check. And then I go to my brother Clever. Rasta, our own brother. Always supportive through and through.

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Thank you for checking on me off radio, because I haven't been around for a while. And I'm grateful for checking up on you. I'm just seeing Bill McCrash.

0: Apintira, my boss is here, General Eric Knight, Upper England, Makadi Mukuru. How are you doing? How is Queen? Now, you just reminded me of those days when we would call on radio. Apparently, count me out, I never called on radio. When people used to call on radio and say, I would say this in my mother's language because that's how people used to say it. Makadi amshamarari ndinokumbira kukwazisa vana vangu vari kutamba panze nemudzimai wangu akagara panapa. The fact that you would call on rage and greet your wife who is sitting right next to you was symbolic. But that showed the importance of radio. Reaching out to everyone despite your location. This is what this radio is all about, and it leads up to now. Music reaches us all. Oh, call someone. So the Bambit is here. It's getting water. I got February. How you doing? Is that Akwere? Is that your name?
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1: Like I said before, it's a crazy night. Afternoon, day, depending on where you are. So now you're listening to Big Naz Ndom Benhle. Mangazana, are you there? I want my beautiful queens. Come over here, it's your time.

So allow me to greet an important guest, my sister. My sister Sheen. My Joy Dean from Germany listening tonight. I'm honored.

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One thing I love about radio, express yourself. So I'm coming through, starting with the South African music.

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I'm seeing England in the house. I'm seeing South Africa. I'm seeing Zimbabwe right now. I just saw the Elan Boo. How you doing? Guys, I'm just so excited to be here. King Life, King Alfie, how is England? Chitoba. Zimbabwe is in the house.

Jeffin is popping up. And those who are just tuning in, it's Zina Langa de Mampedzi Mvinta. My name is Mampedzi Mvinta, broadcasting from Germany, Deutschland, on Radio 54, African Panorama Live, in collaboration with Fresh Mo for your fresh break. I'm seeing Germany in, my brother Jordan. How are you doing, bro? Thank you for tuning in, Pachunu Chabandu. It's greeting hour.

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And that's where my heart is. I'm a Taikula, DJ Yamza, inhliziyo yami.

while it's playing this one, let me just go quick through back to my fellow broadcasters. I just want to thank you for keeping this our vision going forward. I'm so grateful. There is no time that the radio is off. It's 24/7 here. I greeted some of you. Let me just finish it up. We've got the General from South Africa, DJ Zanda, Black Queen, Bothy, how are you doing, Zimbabwe? We have DJ Bonzani, Dowo, Fox, General, but not the General Eric Knight. We have another General again there. We have George Chikore, my brother, Norma Sungura. And then we have Kambane, we have LP, Dinuyo, my brother, in South Africa, Limpopo, Nkosimi Moyo, and VM, our pastor. Kanapana wande siya, and excuse ya. Headquarters, name, IT, I think I started with you. Thank you guys for keeping this thing going.

just crossed over to Ivory Coast. As your honor, we are Radio 54 African Panorama. That means we broadcast in all African countries, all African music, all the 54 countries. You might not be able to cover all 54 in one show, but we cover everything. Like I mentioned before, all our broadcasters, if you tune in at any moment, you get a chance to listen to any music from all over the world. This is Magic System with Kinau.

Frank, Rumba Lovers, are you here? And just excuse me a bit, I'm so much excited. I'm just excited because I'm alive. I'm just happy to be here, help and present. In the background is Pepe Kale with Guarantee. Back in the days, these were the top type of music at my weddings, parties, engagements. If this song wasn't played, there used to be these under my steps back then. I don't know if people at wedding now are still doing them, or it's dancing. It's now different because back then they were used. They were called my steps. I don't know if we still have my steps right now. But those who waited are from my 90s, 2000s, they can testify. I guarantee her from Pepe Kale.

are joining us. I'm seeing in the WhatsApp group. There's Jack Guidance. How are you, my brother? And there is also Romeo from South Africa. Thank you for joining in. Pachinu Shabano, Inche Yabantu, Dina Langa Jimambe,

It's party time as usual. Like I said before, here on Chinchabani Intiabantu Radio 54 African Panorama, we broadcast showing different programs, coming up with different programs, news, discussions, dialogues, music, party, everything that you may want. But if you want to party, join my bed on Friday. We lolongova. We are in Rumba mood. DRC Congo is in the house. Our music.

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Party time!

my boss once told me this. One crime that you can commit as a broadcaster, as a radio broadcaster, is to cut off music. No, we are not doing it here. It's music party jams.

0: sometimes you might question kuti mambezi, which world do you stay? Because every day, every time is vibes. It's not like I'm ignorant or I'm not aware of the situations that are happening in our country at this moment and in Africa as a whole, because I'm thinking the current it's not an event, the current situation at hand right now, it really affected everyone, not only Zimbabwe but the whole world. It doesn't mean that I choose to ignore or I'm ignorant, but sometimes we accept and celebrate life and remember those who left. So in memory of those who left, we celebrate their lives and our lives. This is what you are looking at, Amma.
1: 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Laissez vos ordures dans la poubelle.
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3: 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Strong, united, and full of...

I said before, it's party time. This is Roger, extra music. Before I dropped recently, I was talking about celebrating life. So I recent development in our country, we lost a prominent businessman, Sewigno Chivayo, with his wife Lulu Losi Lulumuteke. Like I said before, I'm not ignorant about the issue, but I just want to say rest in peace to the four souls. I mean, five souls that lost their lives. They died with two pilots, co-pilots, and one aide. May their souls rest in peace. They died a very painful death. I think everyone right now, you're aware of it. The heli crash that happened in Marondera in our country, something that is rare and unusual. But yeah, it's reality, and all of them have been buried. Sewigno and his wife were the last to be buried yesterday around 2 p.m. It's very sad and very difficult to accept, but it is what it is. May their souls rest in peace. So tonight we're celebrating life, our lives, and the lives of those who lost their lives. I understand you get what I'm saying. As heavy as it is, because we all knew Sewigno is someone who was jovial, happy, and out there. It was controversial, and you know what? I need you to understand me. I don't want to comment or say anything, but as controversial as he was, may his soul rest in peace. We are all controversial at some point, but may his soul rest in peace. So, celebrating life with the Roy.

we're cooling down a little bit with our Diamond Platnumz. His song is JJ, JJ, J. We are in Tanzania. Like I said before, here is Mambezi Muvenja. We are broadcasting on Radio 54 African Panorama live, broadcasting around 54 African countries. 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

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Like I said, it's easy. Just make, take and go. And you remember, don't forget, when it comes to freshness, think of Freshmore and a beautiful breath. Get in touch with me if you want, if you're comfortable, and grab your box. The good news is it can also be delivered to your doorstep. Get in touch and get more information.

coming up is Uncle Waffles with Tony Tanzania Dan. Nah, like I said, I Diamond Platinum from Tanzania, and now we're coming up with Uncle Waffles. Let's go.

Ahola, I'm part of ranking colloquial. I always hear my boss, I don't know if you gave him a nickname, my boss General Eric Knight. I'm just hearing colloquial every time. Saturday. Colo General, this is Pato Ranking featuring Diamond again with Colo. Listen up, before we get deep into the song, I was talking about Fresh More or Fresh Breath. 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Good news for those who want to do for those who are into wash selling. 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Just that is personal information. 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It's possible. We are here to let you make money as our Radio 54 African Panorama listeners. You're doing great for us, so we are giving back to you through Fresh More, Fresh Breath. Gain back

have been in and around Africa, but we don't forget home. Zimbabwe in the house. Kicking off with the legend, our very own Oliver Mtikudzi with Kunze Kwadoka Perekeza Mwana.

to those who have daughters, who are grooming daughters, who are not yet adults, but becoming adults. How are you doing? How are you coping? I'm talking about those who are getting to season of where the kids are coming back home after 7, hanging out with boyfriends, hanging out with friends, going to movies and party nights and discos and clubbing. How are you handling it? Are you still doing what they used to do back in our days when I stay young? Go back to where you came from. Which literally caused the man wanted marriages, leading to unwanted pregnancies, leading to a lot of problems in our children's lives and those kids who are born from such situations. And now all of them took the perekeza mwana. It's a topic for another day. I don't want to get emotional because right now it's party time. We're just having fun, kicking back on the groove.

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1: 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Iwewe, Saibad.

like I said before, we are in Zimbabwe. This is Killer T, my Vangu Varoji. Are there any Vairamoyo in the comment section per radio? Speaking here is Mabezi Muvenda, broadcasting from Germany, Mwano Muroji. To all my mothers and my sakuras, how are you? 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As I'm celebrating life here, live on broad on Radio 54 African Panorama Live. Chunuchabano into Yavantu.

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1: You know what? 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And coming through is Genius Praga with Daka. You know what? I was just saying, if you want to have a beautiful breath, you know what? Listen up. Come over here. Come right here. How can you be in love? How can you prepare to get in love when you have a bad breath? If you're ready to feel confident just before you get in love, listen up. We have fresh more mouthwash here. 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I'll tell you more. 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There are people who just hate you for nothing, but if you have a bad breath, no one would love you. 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

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This is Mabedi Mufenja broadcasting on Radio 54 African Panorama Live all the way from Germany. Playing Mashau Munumunwe right now. It's Siyaziri. It's so crazy to gossip while you have a bad breath. 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We are very pleased to give you more information about our product and how you can get it for retail and for personal use.

changing them gears. It's not a show. It's not my show without McCarthy. Milan Dubé. Featuring Papa Penny.

It's Gango here, mix everything. That's what we do on Music Is My Thing with Mambe

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She is currently a mom. A new development, she has become a mom.

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There are about 2020, 2021. That's end of 2020 getting into 2021. It used to be one of my favorites because I just used to admire Zuchu, but now she's a mother, and the father of the kid is allegedly Diamond Platnumz.

We're taking just a small break. Kicking off with Costa Steve. A teacher on the goal. Big flex. Like I said, like I always say, we celebrate life. Because you may never know when and what time and how you're gonna go. If you remember very well, those who followed Costa's story, I remember watching his video collapsing whilst on the show. He was performing on stage and it just happened so quickly. He didn't know he wasn't away. Everyone was caught away. But it happened. So you never know when. So it's better to celebrate life while you still can. That's what I do. Pachuni Chabano into Yabantu. Dina langa Dimambezi Mvenda. My name is Mambezi Mvenda. For those who just tuned in, my show is Music is My Thing. Here we mix and mingle. Igango. Chete. Chingwandakiro. The music is party music through and through. Enjoying, celebrating life. For those who just tuned in, how are you doing? Good morning, good evening, good afternoon, depending on where you are. Here we are on Radio 54, broadcasting from Germany in partnership with Fresh More, Fresh Breath. 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

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For those who were born in the 60s, 70s, 80s, and 90s, you know this one.

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crossing over to Nigeria, Spyro featuring Tiwa Savage. And who is your guy? Who is your friend? Do you have that one friend that you can rely on? Do you have that one friend that you know is your ride or die, or she's a ride or die? Or you can tell everything without being afraid of being judged or getting negative vibes from that person. The one who causes pain is pain. The one who is so blunt like that when it comes to you. Antinatua, you need that one guy. My guy. Who is your guy?

Nigerian legends, West African legends, African legends is what the world legends. Peace Square. Coming through just now. Right now you're listening to Flavor with Big Bola. Bola. If you're a big bowler, rich big bowlers, we see them driving my Rolls Royce. Big bowlers. I refuse to be labeled poor. I'm also a big bowler in my own shape. As long as you have your life, you have your health, you look up to God, you're a big bowler.

I peace with the African Giants. Or personally, this song I can answer. It's still banging. It's still rocking. You know what? I love old school music. That's why I play old school march. It's not like I don't listen to current music and all, but there's something about old school. They discovered that in old school. Listen up.

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And we have my bandit in the house, same colors. Thank you for tuning in. Opportunity abani ite abantu makati koshura, my listeners and demoniacs. For those who just we are still tuned in up to now, those who started 2.5 hours ago, I really appreciate. Thank you. For those coming through, Mambedi here, what music is my thing? Listening to Say Colors, Mota Marikubira, Aparejo Marikubira.

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This guy was one of the faced guys who were in the gym dance. So back in the 2010, 11, 12, 13, 14, then above. Zim dance or Shinto Man, Munwang featuring K-Chirps.

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And then known for being loyal to his mother. His mother being his manager. Who goes everywhere he goes for shows, for everything. Burna Boy with the song Roller Coaster. Featuring

Dropping in quality painters from South Africa. How are you doing, my dear? You came through quarter to clocking off, but that doesn't change the fact that you dropped through. Thank you so much for tuning in. Pachinchabani into your band to Mabez here. Thank you. I saw your message, WhatsApp group on your board. And Kwasimi Moyo, how you doing, dear?

I'm still checking in on everyone. I just forgot something that I really wanted to mention about the Masingo disaster. Those who are in Masingo, Zimbabwe, something happened 2 or 3 days ago. I think 3 or 4 days ago, a hailstorm, something that has never happened before, and it destroyed a lot of houses, cars. But fortunately, I didn't hear where loss of life was recorded. But people lost a lot, shops, houses, cars, garages, everything due to this hailstorm. And my tombache tongue is snowballs so big. I hope everyone is okay and getting necessary assistance. Yeah. You know, as Zimbabwe, we're not prepared for such natural disasters. We always see it by news and everything, but I think the environment is changing.

I'm just hoping people are safe. A DJ Clock featuring Shinsa Boy from Soul, clocking off in style. Party time.

we are just rounding off, we just want to remind you that we're happy here on 54. Chenu Chevanu into Yavantu. 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

3 hours without playing Jai Praiser will be a crime. At that time, closing off in style. For those who just who tuned in from 7 up until now, this is German time, 6 p.m. England time. What time is it? Central Africa. Up to now, 3 hours straight up. I want to thank you right now. Those who tuned in between, those who came at the end, I appreciate you guys. The fact that you took your time to tune on radio, knowing my bed is live, broadcasting from Germany, it really humbles me. I really appreciate you. Closing off with Vima Busy featuring Jah Praiser, our very own, with a song, But I'm Sorry. But in certain day and I'm not the attitude. I want to talk about Fresh More again. I want to remind you that Fresh More gives you a fresh breath, a fresh feeling, and fresh confidence. 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Till we meet again next week. Thank you, Be My Busy, featuring Jah Praiser. But I'm Sorrow, signing out, Mabedi Muvenda. 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
2: 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Right here right now into abantu. Chinchemanu my name is Ishmael Clever Rasta. Ngithi sekunjalo ngithi bonesikhati join in. Right here right now uzothola ingoma oyithandayo. Hope you got a chance to select a song that you love. I'll play it for you right here and right now. Senza kanjalo thina kulolu hlelo sithina umuntu uma enengoma ayithandayo connect with me on TikTok or connect with me on Radio 54 WhatsApp group uzo choose ingoma ayithandayo I'll play it for you 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

on his album. This is one of the few songs that was produced by his brother-in-law, MTU, the godfather of Kwaito. This one is the best song on the album. The name of the song is called Uzongithola Kahle. Charles Chakarumba Nkwe, as it's here now, Uzongithola Kahle. Akanjani.

This is Radio 54 African Panorama into Abantu Chinichivano. My name is Ishmael Clever-Rastain, and we're playing you African music. This one is David Brazao.

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This is one of my favorite songs in house music. An evergreen song that you can play any time of the day, any year. And it gives you the best of the best feelings. Right here, right now, let me do this. DJ Fresh, El Galo Negro.

African panorama into Abantu Chinchevan. My name is Ismail Ikleveras. I'm playing you African music. African music. If you love African music, this one is for you. What we're going to do here, let me call upon Zimbabwean Urban Cruise legend, but you know, Rocky Utina Chitoka. 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We are gaming.

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0: I don't know where he is now. 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Right here, right now, my name is Ishmael Clever Rasta. Let me call upon DJ Kanyani. Ezitiena Limpopo Fak, Radio 54, African Panorama, into your bandu chinchewanu. Senza kanjalo tina la pasi tina. Right here, right now. 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

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DJ Kanyani is sitting in Limpopo Fak, right here, right now. My name is Ishmael. Clever Eras, I'm taking you back in time. 2012, 2013, 2014, this is what we do right here, right now. Since I'm fisherman in the dead disappear into the thin air, as I do to my piano. Enzana bantu lapha uthina owethu wena.

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Right here, right now, into abantu. I hope it's the one though lengoma icelileyo Prince Vampire. 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

Radio 54 African Panorama into yabantu chinu chevanu dozo zinoita murudo. This is what we do right here right now. You choose a song that you love, I'll play it for you right here right now. Like for example, my cousin umzala wami uthi yena ufuna I orchestra bambazi, how about DJ 20 ingoma ethi yona imithwalo

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So if you love African music, be my guest. Choose a song that you love, I'll play it for you right here right now. 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

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This one is for my H-mates. I'm looking at Lovella Coons, my former classmate at Cholojo High School. The name of the song is called

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This song is evergreen, it's ever present. The explanation is not needed because the four brothers and Marshall Amunmume made it very clear that once you are in a relationship or once you get married, you don't have to relax and think that you're all done because you'll be left alone, because your man or your woman will be thinking that you are their mother or their father because you no longer take good care of yourself. Right here, right now, into your bandu chinchewano. My name is Ishmael Kevoy Rasta. Once you do that, you let yourself be. 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That's why system chazida achiti ndiwe wakazukanyira weka.

when we talk of legends of the game, legends of Rumba, Zim, Musebe music, we talk about System Tazwida and the Challengers. We can't mention Zimbabwean music without mentioning this late musician. He says, you are the one that did it upon yourself. Ndiwe wakazi kanyera weka, uzipaizele uyu one, uyu wetwa, without any disturbance. 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

me, I'll tell you that this is one of the greatest music producers in South Africa, not just for Shangani or Xitsonga music. In general, this man has got a clean sound. If you understand music and you understand a clean sound, Joe Shirimane was one of the best, or is one of the best. And this is one of his best songs, Itiona Noti. Let me do this. Let me play back to back his productions. I'm calling upon Penny Penny, Ezitiana, Makelwane Dodome. Also produced by Josh Rimani, Upeni Peni Utiena Dotomezi. We grew up to this music.

We play African music right here, right now. My name is Ishmael Iklevayorasta. 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

One of Botswana's finest culture spears bezitibona Johane 14 ngoba mina ndakhula kwamagama laphana our neighbors neighbor yawazi ama neighbor athanda ukumnanda ama neighbor culture spears bezitibona Johane 14 let me call upon Limpopo's finest namhlangathi indlala ngama finest wodwa Limpopo's

the world citizen, the late Oliver Mtukudzi and the Black Spirit. Batibona Pindura Imambo, a very mouthful song. If you listen to what it says, he's asking God, is that your will? In whatever happens in your life, sometimes you ask yourself, is God there? Is God really watching this that is happening now? The name of the song is called Pindura Imambo, meaning answer God. Pendulum goes. Let me do this because I'm left with only less than 15 minutes to go. So it is a cult here that when we go, I take you back in time. Let me do this.

of Kwaito, MTU, Duma Silela. 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I want you to tune in next week, same time, where I give you the best of the best of African music. It doesn't matter from which country, as long as you select the song, I'll play it for you right here, right now. Let me call upon the Pongo Muffin, the four of them, Speedy, Jazzy,

0: one of the rare songs from Pongo Muffin, one of the greatest songs of them. 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

0: Kwaito featuring Legends. Bricks, but even featuring Maria Makeba, Ezitiana, Zian Tutus, obviously produced by one and only DJ Cleo. This is the DJ Cleo production. Ang Mizela Pana, Usinyaga featuring Jamela, but is in Bungolo featuring Donald Masuga.
1: What? Yeah, enough. I don't know what I'm saying. I'm not going to tell you.

I want to give Valega Anje. This is my last song that I'm gonna play after this one. TJ Walker featuring Sinyaka and Jamela Bati Izimbongolo, also featuring Dorothy Masuka. Elkina, the one and only Hookah Love, Kukabelo, his latest song, Etiona. Everybody needs somebody. I mean, before Uchina, everybody watching, but now Uchina, everybody needs somebody.

the latest from Puka Love. It's Yona. Everybody needs somebody. On my next show, I'm going to start with it and I'm going to play all of it. Because right here, right now, I'm going. I am saying goodbye to you. My time here has been very short. But right now, let me say goodbye to you. Right here, right now, the name of the show. My name is Ishmael Clever Ralstar. Dango.

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Open Gate. Welcome. I'm going to be presenting my Africa mix. My Africa mixtape. Whereby we will be enjoying African music, African drums, African rhythm. Yikoloko abasasinago. That's what we're good at. As Radio 54 African Panorama, representing African countries, 54 countries of Africa.